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1: 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Can you give us 4203 Carl, please?

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1: Opal, come in.
0: Yeah, you five clearing up. 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
1: Where do you sleep?

Booster 45. Engine 40. Booster 45 is going to be clear on air. 45, go ahead, engine 40. Engine 40. We're clear, nothing found on that medical alarm. We can take that runoff of engine 49. Fire engine 49, 49 receipt, thanks, engine 40.

0: 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Did you send us another Rishi throw of Fish Prey, second fish on site?
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0: Engine 50, forward to engine 24. Southbound on the Simpson Stewart exit, and there's the freeway shut down at the 45 bridge, so it's not going to be south of Simpson Stewart in the southbound lanes, and the northbound lanes are clear, so you'll have to pitch on the north side if there's any backup.
1: Briefly, we're not finding anything, we're almost at 29.
0: I'm going to clear out this. We haven't had anything all the way down to the point.
1: Twenty-four, sir.

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0: You just had the call back on this number, and the house appears to be vacant. 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
0: We're clearing out from our last run. I'm taking that run off of Rescue 46.
2: Rescue 46, we're 2 minutes out.
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0: About 3 minutes.
1: Let me see, Rescue 46, continue on Rescue 54. You can be clear.

0: 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Right, 649, go ahead.
1: Can you take that run of the engine?
0: Appreciate you guys, 649. Stand up for swap. 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

Engine 22, engine 28, engine 37, truck 57, truck 27, battalion 4, battalion 3, engine 57, structure fire reported, 10802, 75th drive, box 22, triple lot 1, calm channel 5, tac 6, engine 57, rip.

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1: 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Can you confirm with him?
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0: 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We don't have anything on the computer. 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
0: DPD stated they're at Westmoreland in 30. Can you reconfigure, change the address and reconfigure this run for us?
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0: 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We've got about a 4 minute ETA to that motorcycle accident at South Central and Flint Field. 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
1: 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We're going to clear up.
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0: 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We're going to go ahead and clear up.
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1: Yeah, that's a rescue for this.
0: Yeah, rescue 33. Engine 38. Truck 24. What vehicle descriptions you have there?
2: 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Yes, engine 38. 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
0: Battalion 4 is going to be clear. 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
1: Briefly.

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1: 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First 52, rescue 52, engine 23, rescue 23, tie at 5, paint 6, and disembark.
2: Brush 52 clear. We got red mark.

Battalion 5, Engine 46. Engine 46, go ahead. We checked that east side of Wheatland. We didn't find anything. Engine 46 received. We're on the phone with the caller right now. It sounds like it's probably not much. We'll let you know if we need you.

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0: Are we able to confirm this address? We're not seeing any police, and there's no answer on callback. We're at the address and don't see any apartment complex or anything like that.
1: We say we'll check with police. It's not supposed to be a three element location.
0: Agent, can you receive? We haven't seen any element at this time.
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0: 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Also be advised, you got two police elements en route.
1: Okay, Engine 36 received, thank you.
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Esquivel. Esquilano. Yes, I'm a student. Run another exit, Northbound 75, 54, and 3.

0: 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Are you any fire apparatus?
1: That's a negative. 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
1: Truck 11? Have it at this time.
0: That's correct.
1: Receipt. Go ahead and clear. We're going to go ahead and put you with Rescue 11.
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0: You come down and sent you to Gainsford. That's got to be one major block past Lego. And then turn down Gainsford. 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
1: Received. We came in through gate 11 per the address that 660 gave us. We'll go back through that Gainsford entrance.
0: Hey, turn back around. 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
0: Did you receive earlier that we were trying to get placed out on a wreck at Pawnee View and Riverside Drive? DFR not involved?
1: That's affirmative. You were already on a motor vehicle accident. I just updated the address.
0: We are in Mexico.
1: Please stand by.

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I have an updated address I'll put in the comments. 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Thank you.

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0: 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Is that correct?
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0: Thank you. You're going to fly a Hominose Accord at City Walk at Accord. Engine 4 is going 500 North Accord at Ross Tower.
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0: 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Rescue 54, go.
1: We just came upon an accident on 35 southbound right before exit 426.
0: 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Are you going to need a
1: 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Yes, we got one directly in the middle lane and two other vehicles.

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Engine 9. We're going to need to get a better address for these apartments. There's two of them side by side. There's a 13660, 13700, and they both have an apartment 212, so we need to know which side to go to.

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0: 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We can see that run off of Rescue 18 on 2014 Bennett Avenue.
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3: 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Appreciate it. 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

0: 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We're cleared from the hospital. Kilo in this one.
1: Rescue and clear the streets.

0: 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Can you put him out of service mechanical, please?
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0: 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We can get that run from Rescue 47.
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0: According to the last comment on our call on line 41, it looks like they might need Marine 1 attached to this call as well. We haven't arrived on scene yet.
1: Fishing 29, rock walls out there. We'll get it checked out.
0: I just saw that it's requesting to be a boat. Thank you.

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0: 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Can you assign a rescue for injured person, please?
1: Engine 29, we'll get to rescue assigned.

Matthew 29. Matthew 29. I'm going to Matthew 29 in the truck.

0: 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Can you put us on location, please?
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0: 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We're going to be on Fort Bulls for about 20 minutes, if you don't mind turning this out.
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1: 3030, seriously.

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1: 37?
0: You let dark know that I've got 6,500 block of Eastridge locked in both directions.
1: So, can you repeat your transmission?
0: We're going to have the 6,500 block of Eastridge shut down. Can you let Dart know?
1: Dart will be notified 6,500 block of Eastridge will be blocked. 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

0: 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Got a seizure call, 9707 Walnut Hill. 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
2: Just run, patient's just locked in a car. We're gonna be on scene soon.
1: Rescue 42, we got engine 42 on it. 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

0: 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Rescue 51 will be en route to Baylor 1 and 3. Vital has been notified.
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2: 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We'll take that runoff rescue 34 with our truck.
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Structure fire reported 12806 Pandora Drive, box 480053. Structure fire reported, command 5, TAC 6, time 1131.

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0: 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We're going to be on portables for about 10 minutes. 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

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One is at Forest, one is at Midway. 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
0: 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We can take that runoff rescue 43 on LBJ.

0: truck 3, eastbound 30 at Ferguson.
1: Engine 44 en route. 6900 Carl Thornton eastbound at Ferguson.

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1: Truck 3.
2: Yeah, we just passed Carl Thornton at first, and we didn't find anything. We're clear. Oh, good. Stand by. We got it right here. It's a little farther down. It's just before Jim Miller.
1: 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Truck 57 has chest pain, 9355 Forest Lane, apartment 206.

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1: Yeah, pick up 2 lanes. We're on the right side. Engine 44, truck 3. I'm going to channel 16.
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0: 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We've cleared up for the last MPC. 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
1: Pro 57, you broke up. You won the NBC?
0: That's right. Just give us that NBC at Church Road and Skillman Street, please.
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Can you make sure we got GPD assigned to this record?

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0: 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We haven't seen anything.
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0: 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We could take that runoff of Rescue 70 in our district.
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We're clear. 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
0: Can I have another rescue assigned to 6616? This is going to be a separate incident than the run we're on with Rescue 32.
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0: I see painful. Rescue 34. Rescue 34, can you confirm, is this the same run that Rescue 32's on, or is it a separate one?
1: Rescue 32. It is a different run just next door.

0: 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Can we get a ref you assigned for a medical emergency, please?
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0: Yeah, could you update our address? We're at 2500 Robert B. Colum, 2500 Robert B. Colum.
1: 242500 Robert B. Colum. Updated address.
0: Yeah, correction, 2500 Robert B. Colum.
1: 2500 Robert B. Colum.
2: 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Thank you.

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0: 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We were just on that run with engine 46. 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
1: 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Rescue 46, you heard that. 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
0: Patient, Rescue 18, you say?

Engine 49. 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We'll take that run off engine 33.

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0: Thank you, sir.
1: Yeah.

0: 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We just cleared off our last run. Give us the welfare check off engine 22.
1: Engine 22, go ahead and leave us on here. We're off the street. Thank you, Mike Wilson.
0: Before you clear. Mid-4 receive.

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We're clearing up. We're at the same spot. Rescue 41's got a call on. Give us that run from them and put them up if you don't mind.

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0: 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We'll take the run off 24s at 2949 MLK.
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0: 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Engine RC disregard, thank you. 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
1: What else is this going to be? 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
1: You got rescue 26 assigned.
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0: 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Thank you.
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0: 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Rescue 1, you can disregard Rollins. Rescue 11, you got it. Go ahead, Rescue 54.
1: Can you say that address again? We have a red bar.
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1: 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Disregard. 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
0: 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We'll take that run off of truck 43 at 9755 Harry Hines, 22nd ETA.
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0: You have rescue 18 coming. Are you requesting a second rescue?
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0: Yeah, do you have VCB for this incident for signal 27?
1: Receiving that 4 DPD will be out of signal 27.

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1: Med 1-on-1. Go ahead, Med 1. We'll get that run from truck 18, please.
2: Go ahead, contender. All up there. You closer.
1: Probably not. Coming from Baylor Street.
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0: 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Medic 4.
1: Do we have any DPD elements in route yet?
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1: Good.
0: Can we get a rescue assigned for a medical emergency?
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0: Speed go car, sorry to put mid-six off duty for the day.
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Engine 18. Engine 18, is this going to be on the 800 block of North Ewing Avenue? Engine 18. Closing on now. Engine 18, the address has been updated to the 800 block of North Ewing.

Rescue 4. Sir, let's see, update the address of 15th District. Can you repeat here?

Rescue 4 looks like the, per, I guess, line 17, showing 800 to 899 North Union Avenue. When reconfigured, still picking you up.